I think it's fair to say that Ciara Farrell is a bit of a friend to us here at WNRN. She played in September for our 30th anniversary in Charlottesville. She's also done some great in-studio sessions for us. We just heard Pair of Dice. That's the new one from her. Before that, we also heard from Talking Heads, Take Me to the River from back in 1984. My name is Dan Krasnogor. This is listener-supported independent music radio, WNRN. You can find us on 94.3 FM in Lexington and Greenville. I'll be on the air with you all the way till midnight. Coming up in just a little bit, we're going to hear from B.B. Stockwell. First, though, it's the Red Clay Strays. Here's their new one. It's Don't Want to Know.

WNRN presents Daniel Donato's Cosmic Country at the Jefferson Theater in Charlottesville this Thursday. That's Daniel Donato's Cosmic Country at the Jefferson Theater this Thursday. WNRN is a media sponsor of this event.

Orville Peck has traveled the world throughout his life, grew up in South Africa, came to London, and eventually made his way to the U.S. We just heard Too Little, Too Late. Before that, it was Baby Stockwell, Minor Inconveniences, and the new one from the Red Clay Strays in there as well. We heard Don't Want to Know. We got a classic tune from Blur coming up, also a relatively classic tune from Depeche Mode. First, though, it's Brendan Wadle. This is called $2 Pistol, and it's new music here on NRN.

0: just thinking how that last set really spans the genres, something you get here on WNRN. Starting off, or just what we heard, was These Sacred Souls, Any Old Fool. Also heard from Depeche Mode, track from their 1990 album Violator. That was Policy of Truth. Blur, a song that really is about exactly what you think it is, called Girls and Boys. That one from 1994. And we started off with something else completely different. Brand new music from Brendan Wadle. That was $2 Pistol. We'll be back right after this with new music from Jungle.
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managed to get in a couple tracks from some of my favorite records of the year. The first one we just heard from, that was Tyler Ballgame with Matter of Taste. Also heard from Deer Tick. That one goes back a little ways longer, back to 2013. Also heard from Jungle and from their Sunshine album. Already got four singles out from that one. Hard to believe. We heard The Wave. So speaking of favorite albums, perfect opportunity to tell you about one of the ways we're celebrating 30 years of independent music radio. We are going to be celebrating with the top 30 albums of the last 30 years, and we're going to need your help doing that. So we'd love for you to come on over to WNRN.org/top30. Tell us your number one album for each of the last 30 years. 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While you're there, how about you listen to Jake Bugg? He's got a new album out, or coming out on November 13th. Here's a track from it. It's Never Can Tell.

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0: I've always thought that some of the records we hear out of Australia are some of the best around, and that one is no exception. Julia Jacklin, Get Away From Me. Also heard from Nickel Creek. They are not from Australia, but they gave us some great music there, too. That was When You Come Back Down from back in 2000. My name is Dan Krasnegor. You're tuned to WNRN. We're listener-supported independent music radio, 102.5 in Hampton and 99.5 in Roanoke. I'll be with you here till midnight. Coming up this hour, we are going to hear a bunch of new music, including tracks from Joby Riccio and West Side Cowboy. This is pretty new as well. It's from the Commonwealth, Charlottesville's M. Forrest with Nowhere Bound.
1: One, two.

Joby Riccio coming to play at the Jefferson Theater in Charlottesville on December 7th. We just heard from her with a track called The Ridge. Peter Case, the great Peter Case, who finally got to see for the first time, about a year or so ago. Very nice guy. Paradise, etc. We heard from back in 2000, and we started off with M Forest. We heard Nowhere Bound. She is from Charlottesville. And this is the place to listen if you want to hear some great music from the Commonwealth. We got it throughout the day, each and every day here at WNRN. Let's get back to it now with West Side Cowboy and Kickstones.

What if I told you, April 28th of 2019, HBO's Game of Thrones aired the longest battle ever to be shown on screen. The episode was called The Long Night, and the battle lasted for almost 80 minutes. Celebrating 30 years of listener-supported independent music radio, this is WNRN.

0: get the feeling that we're traveling back to, I don't know, 1987, something like that there. That was Hot and Freddy with Touch, Touch. Hozier before that, where we did actually travel back to 2019 or so to hear Nina Cried Power, a song featuring Mavis Staples. We're featuring the year 2019, one of our 30 years on the air here at WNRN as part of our 30th anniversary celebration. Started off with West Side Cowboy and Kickstones. That one is subtitled The Boys. We've got a lot of great music still to come. We're going to hear from Bronwyn right after this.
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3: 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I'm Amber Dispinette from Spark, here together on WNRN.
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That is a song called Lavender Cowboy. It is by Andrew Saw. It features H.C. McIntyre. Before that, Pavement, a band with a UVA connection. That's where Bob and Steven met way back in the day. Spin on the Stranger from 1999. Heard from Bob Dylan. Till I Fell in Love with You from one of his later albums from 1997's Time Out of Mind. And Bronwyn in there as well. Bronwyn, a Commonwealth artist. We heard The Ride. You can explore our in-studio session archive here at WNRN by going to WNRN.org. If you don't know what our in-studio session archive is, well, that's where we keep copies of all of the recordings we make with artists who come through town. We often interview them and have them play a few tracks for us. Recently, we've gotten new in-studio sessions with Baby Stockwell, Charlie Crockett, and Frank Master. That's just a very small sampling of what you'll find when you go to WNRN.org. We've got more coming soon. Coming up on this Thursday, we're going to hear from Buena Vista Orchestra from In Your Ear in Richmond. So thanks for our in-studio sessions. 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

That's Nate Amos. He performs under the name This Is Lorelei. And we just heard The Kid with the Crown, Fantagram before that, When I'm Small. My name is Dan Krasnegor. Thanks so much for tuning in to WNRN this evening. I'll be with you here till midnight. I got a lot of great music for you. We're going to hear some new tunes from Medium Build and Jordan Rockeye. Those are coming up in the next little bit. First, we've got some more new music. It's Waylon Payne with Looking for a Feeling.

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Tash Sultana before that with Notion, and we started off with new music from Waylon Payne that was Looking for a Feeling. 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Not only that, but if you become a member now, you're also going to be automatically entered to win a four-pack of tickets to both Pentatonix Christmas in the City Tour at John Paul Jones Arena November 28th and Trans-Siberian Orchestra, The Ghosts of Christmas Eve, The Best of TSO, and more. That's also at JPJ, taking place on December 16th. You can get all the info about becoming a member right now by going to WNRN.org. Let's hear right now from Jordan Rockeye with Enemies.

0: That, of course, Noah Kahan with Doors. Also heard from Dope Lemon. The Yeah Yeah Yeahs, going back 20 years to hear Gold Lion. And we started off with Jordan Rockeye and Enemies. The new album, A Safe Place to Be Wild, set to come out the day before Halloween.
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That band, Lake Street Dive, they got a lot of energy, don't you think? You're Never Around is what we just heard. Ray LaMontagne before that for the summer. Jimmy Cliff, been almost a year since we lost Jimmy Cliff, and we heard a track from 1971 with Sitting in Limbo. Death Cab for Cutie is who started us off from their latest I Built You a Tower. We heard Stone Over Water. Every Saturday here on WNRN, it's time for Grateful Dead and Friends. Starting at 9 a.m., our hosts Mark and Edmond are going to give us a couple hours of tunes with Grateful Dead and Jerry, followed by a whole other hour of other jam bands, bands like the Allman Brothers Band, Billy Strings, and Goose, just to name a few. 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

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Before that, classic tune from Paul Simon, 50 Ways to Leave Your Lover. That one came out back in 1975, all of 51 years ago. My name is Dan Krasnegor. You're tuned to WNRN. We're Lynchburg's 89.9. You can find us streaming wherever you are on the WNRN app, and you can get your own copy of that for free right now at your favorite app store. Got another hour together. We got music coming up this hour from Rap Boys and Fruition. And this one, it's Alex Amen with California Blues.

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New from Fruition, it's I'm Not Afraid. Waxahachie before that, and before that, guy who's got, in my humble opinion, a great mustache. Alex Amen with California Blues. We're going to get right back into some music with Biba Doobie right now. Here's Write Me a Letter.

0: Field Song comes to us from Monrovia. Also heard from Rap Boys, track off of In Studio at WNRN Volume 14. That was Anywhere. If you're wondering about what In Studio at WNRN Volume 14 is, well, it's a double disc set of songs that we've recorded for WNRN. It's the only place you can find these versions of these songs. Half of the songs come from Commonwealth artists and the other from artists all over the country and all over the world. It's something you can pick up right now if you become a member or renew your membership at WNRN.org. Also heard in there from Fleet Foxes and Biba Doobie starting us off with Write Me a Letter. Next up, it's Bella White. First this.
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That's a new one from The War on Drugs. Not sure if there's going to be a new album yet, but we got that new one. It's called Who's That? Al Green gave us Take Me to the River, classic from 1974, and Bella White to start us off with Stuff. Every Sunday morning, you can tune into WNRN to hear a tradition that we've been doing maybe since the beginning of the station. That is Bluegrass Sunday Morning. Our host, Rusty Simpre, is going to play some of the best in bluegrass past, present, and perhaps even future. It's a WNRN tradition, as I mentioned, happens every Sunday from 7 to 11 a.m. Bluegrass Sunday Morning is sponsored by the Villa Diner, Charlottesville's place for breakfast and lunch, and Hobnob, modern American restaurant in Lakeside, Richmond. My name is Dan Krasnegor. Enjoyed spending the evening with you. I'll be back on the air with you next Tuesday at 8 p.m. Please join me then. In the meantime, I'm going to leave you with the latest from Casey Musgraves. Here's Mexico Honey.

She asked me why. I just went on and told her. She asked me why. I just went on and told her. She asked me why. I just went on and told her. She asked me why. I just went on and told her.

She asked me why. I just went on and told her. She asked me why. I just went on and told her.

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0: Remy Wolf's new album is called Mud, partly a metaphor for how making this new album felt.
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Ease into the comfort that kills. 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

WNRN presents Daniel Donato's Cosmic Country at the Jefferson Theater in Charlottesville this Thursday. That's Daniel Donato's Cosmic Country at the Jefferson Theater this Thursday. 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
2: 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I'm Camille Smith from the Women's Initiative, here together on WNRN.
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0: Remy Wolf's new album is called Mud, partly a metaphor for how making this new album felt.
1: That's the thing with mud. 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

0: Bella White on WNRN, A Sign in the Weather is her new release. The tune is Stuff, and Sean Raub from 2014, Madman, the title track to his album. It's WNRN, serving the Commonwealth from the Blue Ridge to the Bay, and that includes Harrisonburg at 94.3. Wherever you are this morning, thanks so much for listening. I'm Bob Masalgo. Seems like we are either going to get rain or really nice warm weather this month. I think today's going to be one of those warm days. Coming up this hour, it's new music from Joy Aladekun. I also got a special track for you from our in-studio at WNRN Volume 14. And Dan Kroll, he's got a new one for us next on WNRN. 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

0: An all-British set on WNRN, finishing up with Jake Bugg from Alamo, his new album coming next month and Never Can Tell. Arlo Parks in the middle with Two Sided from Ambiguous Desire. That album also came out this year and also new. Dan Kroll with Hail Mary from the Winning Streak album. Listening to that song, I wouldn't have guessed he was a British singer-songwriter, but he is kind of sporting a sort of an Elvis Costello look, if you see any pictures of him. It's WNRN, new one from Joy Ladekun coming up next.
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0: When you listen to that song, it's very hard to believe it was written and performed by someone in their early 20s, but that is the case. Frank Mastra from his debut, Bitter End, and Hanging On. Daniel Donato and his band are going to be playing in the Commonwealth tomorrow evening. It's a WNRN Presents show at the Jefferson Theater in Charlottesville. You heard a very special version of Valhalla, also recorded in Charlottesville at Front Porch. That was Daniel Donato from our in-studio WNRN Volume 14. Only one of the 30 exclusive tracks you'll find on that new disc. 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

0: being in the southwest part of Virginia, you would not think that we have the amount of diversity that we do in the Roanoke Valley, but we absolutely do. And so local colors exist to celebrate that, to recognize the heritages that are here in the Roanoke Valley. My name is Lisa Spencer. I am the executive director of Local Colors. We actually started out as a festival from a small event in 1991. There were four countries featured for a two-hour event. The representative for China, Pearl Fu, had the vision that this was something that should happen on a regular basis. The Local Colors Festival was birthed from that. Within 5 years, it went from four countries to 30 countries being represented.
1: Local Colors now features a variety of cultural events throughout the year, including a Lunar New Year festival and Hispanic Heritage Month celebration. Lisa has gotten frequent feedback that these events make participants feel seen, celebrated, and truly interwoven into the fabric of the Roanoke community.
0: It's important to recognize the people who are here, even if they've been here for a long time. Let's say they are second, third generation immigrants. They still want to honor their cultural heritage, and we want to do that too.
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0: Maybe you saw them at the recent Iron Blossom Music Festival in Richmond. That's a new one from Angine de Poitrine. Sarnese is on the new Volume 2 album. And I'll bet the first place that was ever played on WNRN was during our new music show, which is now called New Love Mixtape. You can hear New Love Mixtape with Desiree Moses every Saturday night from 6 until 8. It's all new music. And this week she's going to play something for you from Mondo Cosmo. Also Land of Talk and MT Jones. All new music on WNRN every Saturday from 6 till 8. New Love Mixtape is supported by Chrysler Museum, presenting Mixtape First Thursdays in Norfolk, and by Plan 9 Music in Richmond and Charlottesville. In our set, we also heard from Nathaniel Ratliff and the Night Sweats with Survivor, and we started with another artist who will be coming to the Commonwealth. Joby Riccio will be in Charlottesville at the Jefferson Theater on December 7th. Along with Shaky Graves, we heard from her new Face the Feeling album with The Ridge. It's WNRN. More Commonwealth music coming up next with Bronwyn. 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
0: Born and raised in Charlottesville, now living in Nashville, Bronwyn and her band have a new album called Rattlin' Bones. Here's The Ride on WNRN.

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0: and De La from the Buena Vista Orchestra on WNRN. We recently had a portion of that orchestra, about nine of them, at In Your Ear Studios to play for some of our WNRN members in a special in-studio session. 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All those details are at WNRN.org. We started our set with Snail Mail with Valentine. Snail Mail and Soccer Mommy coming to the Commonwealth later on this month. They'll be at the National in Richmond on October 23rd. That's for a WNRN Presents show. Manchester and Mechanicsville, listen to WNRN at 88.5 wherever you are today. Thanks for listening. I'm Bob Masalgo. Decade of Difference is looking back at 2019 this week, and we got an artist that you might not have heard before. His name is Daniel Johnston, and he was an influence cited by folks as diverse as Kurt Cobain and Conor Oberst. You'll hear a little bit about his career and hear some of his music on A Decade of Difference. First part comes up later on this hour, and then about an hour later we'll have something else from him. Andrew Saw's got a new album. It's his debut, called American Rough. We got a track from that one next on WNRN. 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
0: Andrew Saw is about one of the nicest guys you're going to meet. 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This is from American Rough, his new album, Andrew Saw and Lavender Cowboy on WNRN.

WNRN presents Daniel Donato's Cosmic Country at the Jefferson Theater in Charlottesville this Thursday. That's Daniel Donato's Cosmic Country at the Jefferson Theater this Thursday. 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

0: Pokey Lafarge with A Thing from Rent Money. Just got a copy of that new album. Can't wait to listen to all of it. Middle Kids with Your Love and Andrew Saw's Lavender Cowboy. It's on the new American Rough. It's WNRN. Thanks for listening this morning. 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
0: Hopefully you're going to be tuning in for New Love Mixtape on Saturday. That starts at 6 o'clock with Desiree Moses. Well, please tune in a little bit early because we got a mini mixtape with Old Crow Medicine Show on the air just before New Love Mixtape. We've got lots of in-studio sessions for you to listen to. New ones on our site from Frank Mastra, Charlottesville's Bronwyn. Also, Dogwood Tales talking about their new album. We recorded that in Richmond. And there's a session with B.B. Stockwell I recorded at Americana Fest in Nashville. 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Those mini mixtapes and those in-studio sessions, they are supported by Blue Mountain Brewery. Here's Waylon Payne.

0: Love the horns at the end of that one. Leon Bridges from the new Happiness Anytime and Light the Way. Tennis with Origins, Nick Lowe's Cruel to Be Kind, still one of my favorite songs from him. And that album, boy, it's a good listen. Labor of Love came out in 1979. And Waylon Payne from the Wayward album, his new one, and Looking for a Feeling. This week's 30 Trips giveaway is sponsored by the City of Lynchburg. Here's what you could win, courtesy of the City of Lynchburg, a two-night stay at the Virginian Hotel, tickets to the Irish Tenors, a family Christmas at the Academy Center of the Arts, a tour of Poplar Forest, and it'll include travel to Lynchburg provided by Amtrak Virginia. 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

0: New records coming out the end of the month. Jordan Rakai is A Safe Place to Be Wild. We heard Enemies. Lissy with Night Moves and Temples with Jetstream Heart in their set. That's from the new Bliss album. It's WNRN Decade of Difference with Daniel Johnston coming up next. 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
0: On A Decade of Difference this week, we're looking at some musical notable events in 2019. That was the year that Daniel Johnston passed away from a heart attack. A Decade of Difference on WNRN, supported by Bank of the James, where community and banking come together. Singer-songwriter and visual artist Daniel Johnston became one of the most beloved cult figures in American indie music. His songs were raw, home-recorded, and childlike on the surface, but often devastating underneath. His life was shaped as much by serious mental illness as by his talent. In the early 1980s, he made a string of homemade cassette albums, including Songs of Pain and Hi, How Are You? He drifted to Texas and settled in Austin, where he worked at a McDonald's and handed his tapes out to anybody who'd take one. His persistence paid off. In 1985, MTV's The Cutting Edge featured him in a segment on the Austin scene, which made him a local legend and brought him a national cult following. Johnston's illness made his career volatile. A 1988 trip to New York, where he recorded with members of Sonic Youth, ended in a severe episode. The most famous incident came in 1990. He was flying home from the South by Southwest Festival in his father's small private plane when, in a manic state, he pulled the keys from the ignition and threw them out. His father, a former Air Force pilot, crash-landed the plane and both survived. Johnston spent periods of time in psychiatric hospitals, and his parents became his longtime caregivers. Let's go back now and hear one from one of those first cassettes. This is from Songs of Pain, Daniel Johnston, and Urge. It's A Decade of Difference on WNRN.

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0: Don't Let Go from the new Mutiny After Midnight. It's Johnny Blue Skies and the Dark Clouds on WNRN, along with Nora Jones and Come Away With Me. I'm Bob Masago, and in the Tidewater area, you'll find WNRN at 102.5 in Newport News. Wherever you are today, thanks so much for listening. Hope your Wednesday morning is off to a good start. On A Decade of Difference, we're listening to a fairly obscure artist who passed away in 2019, Daniel Johnston. He had a lot of friends and got a lot of respect from other musicians, so much so that there was a compilation of covers released in 2004. The late, great Daniel Johnston discovered, covered. And there's some pretty diverse artists on that. The Eels did a cover of one of his songs. There's also a cover from M. Ward and Guster, Flaming Lips, and Tom Waits. We'll hear more about his career later on this hour when A Decade of Difference returns. Let's hear a new one from These Sacred Souls next on WNRN. 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

0: I really like that new one from Lake Street Dive, You're Never Around. 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And These Sacred Souls, their new one is Any Old Fool. 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
0: There's a new tribute to the Stanley Brothers coming out later on this month, and it features the First Ladies of Bluegrass. Talk about some talent. Allison Brown, Becky Butler, Sierra Hull, Missy Raines, Molly Tuttle, and Dolly Parton. Here's Bound to Ride on WNRN.
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0: I Feel Hope Coming. It's new from Alabama Shakes on the album I Must Be Dreaming. Ray LaMontagne gave us drive-in movies. And it was Dolly Parton and the First Ladies of Bluegrass from the new tribute to the Stanley Brothers coming out later on this month. We heard Bound to Ride from Where the Soul Never Dies. It has been great to see some of the new fall t-shirts on the streets. I always like to go up and say thank you to folks when I see them in the new t-shirt. It's a very distinctive design. And if you go to our website at WNRN.org, you can see it for yourself. That's where you can get a t-shirt of your own by becoming a member of WNRN. 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We are giving away at the end of this month a four-pack of tickets to two different shows at John Paul Jones Arena in Charlottesville. You can see Pentatonix's Christmas in the City tour on November 28th, and then on December 16th, you'll get tickets to the Trans-Siberian Orchestra show there as well. You can go to WNRN.org/fall26ALT to enter the contest, or you'll be automatically entered if you take advantage of our late bird special. 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

0: The artist is Sunday Club. That's Blue Wave on WNRN. Tyler Childers going back to Country Squire for House Fire. That's about 7 years old now. The Pretenders with Talk of the Town and Fruition's new I'm Not Afraid. It's on their most recent album, Something More. 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
0: It's a decade of difference on WNRN. This week, looking back at 2019, the year that indie lo-fi musician Daniel Johnston passed away. Decade of Difference on WNRN is supported by Bank of the James, where community and banking come together. Johnston's profile jumped in 1992 when Kurt Cobain was photographed repeatedly wearing a T-shirt with the frog drawing from the Hi, How Are You cover. A bidding war followed, and Johnston signed with Atlantic Records, partly because he refused to sign with a label that had Metallica on its roster, believing that band was satanic. Atlantic dropped him after one record, but he kept recording and touring for the rest of his life, often backed by admiring younger musicians. Artists from Tom Waits and Beck to Wilco to Death Cab for Cutie covered his songs, and the 2004 tribute album The Late Great Daniel Johnston gathered many of those covers. Jeff Fierzig's 2005 documentary The Devil and Daniel Johnston, which won the directing award at Sundance, brought his story to a much wider audience. Johnston died of a heart attack on September 11, 2019 at his home in Waller, Texas. He was 58 years old. Austin now marks January 22nd as Hi, How Are You Day, which promotes mental health awareness. Let's hear one now that goes back to 1994 from The Devil and Daniel Johnston. It's Silly Love. It's a decade of difference on WNRN.

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0: I Can Take the Sun Out of the Sky. New one from Bridget Calls Me Baby on the album Irreversible. And back to 2013, that's when Valerie June released Pushing Against a Stone. We heard Working Woman Blues. How you doing? It's WNRN. I'm Bob Masalgo. Thanks for listening this morning in the Shenandoah Valley, including Fishersville and Mount Solon. You'll find us at 94.3. We serve the Commonwealth from the Blue Ridge to the Bay with several broadcast locations across the state. 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So great to have you along with us on this Wednesday morning. Coming up this hour, I've got a new tune from Pamela. We're also going to dig way back and hear one from the Waterboys. New Casey Musgraves up next on WNRN. 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
0: 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Here's Mexico Honey, new Casey Musgraves on WNRN.

0: WNRN presents Gillian Welch and David Rawlings play Grateful Dead Acoustic Reckoning at Carpenter Theater at Dominion Energy Center in Richmond this Tuesday.
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0: Orville Peck from the new Mule album and Too Little Too Late, The Waterboys going back to 1988 for the title track to Fisherman's Blues, and Casey Musgrave, new Middle of Nowhere is the album we heard, Mexico Honey. Almost every week during our 30th anniversary, we've had one of these 30 trips around the sun, 30 trips around Virginia giveaways. I think we originally intended to have 30 of them, but there were so many that we had to add a few extra in, and that's good for you because that means there's more stuff to win from WNRN. This week, it's sponsored by the city of Lynchburg. 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

What if I told you April 10th of 2019, the first photo of a black hole that was taken in 2017 was announced to the public? It was 6.5 billion times the size of Earth and 55 million light years away. 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

0: It's on the new album Sunshine, new music from Jungle called The Wave on WNRN. A look back at 2019 when Drivin' and Cryin' released Live the Love Beautiful. We heard Step by Step. Pretty sure that Kevin from Drivin' and Cryin' was in our studios that year, and I bet it's in our archives. You can check that at WNRN.org. Talking Heads with Once in a Lifetime, and Pamela with the new Better Than Before to start our set. I don't know why, but for 2019 on A Decade of Difference, I seem to find a lot of artists who passed away that year that I just couldn't pass up. I promise you tomorrow's artist is the last one this week that we're going to look at that passed away in 2019, but we had to do it. Dr. John passed away in 2019, such a fixture in the New Orleans music scene. We'll hear more about his career coming up on A Decade of Difference tomorrow in the 7 and 8 o'clock hours, supported by Bank of the James. Gray Delisle and Les Green queued up next on WNRN. 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
3: Roller derby somehow just really gathers like a bunch of weirdos. 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
4: 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I skate for River City Roller Derby in Richmond, and I'm currently the president.
5: As an all-volunteer team, River City Roller Derby's connection to the community continues off the track. 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
3: Honestly, it's just a way of empowering people to have a sense of community. Everyone has a place in it, regardless of your race, or your nationality, your body type, or anything like that. If you want to join our league, there's ways for you to do it, whether it be on skates or off skates. There's really just like jobs for anyone.
5: Roller derby provides both a physical outlet and welcoming space for people of all backgrounds, aiming to empower skaters, volunteers, and fans alike to be their authentic selves.
3: I played a lot of sports growing up, and a lot of the sports, it's like a really competitive thing, and you kind of only see like one specific kind of person. I'm on the bigger side, and a person of color, a queer woman, it was just really hard for me to see anyone that was like me. But in roller derby, I get to meet like so many people that are like me. I have my chosen family who I found through roller derby.
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0: Remy Wolf's new album is called Mud, partly a metaphor for how making this new album felt.
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0: A conversation and performance from Remy Wolf as we celebrate our 35th anniversary on the next World Cafe.
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0: Well, I'll say the title of that song does not immediately jump to mind when I hear it. It's called Calm. It's from Gentling the Horse at the Walt Whitman Mall, the new album from Caroline Rose coming out in about a week and a half. Hi, I'm with Summer Girl and Gray Delisle and Les Green together on I'm Gonna Let You Call Me Baby to start our set. Jeff Swetman's Take Two at Two looks back at 2019 this week. You're going to hear two versions of the Silver Jews song Random Rules. The second one, the cover version, is by First Aid Kit. They did it as a tribute just after David Berman's passing from the Silver Jews. Take Two at Two, this and every weekday afternoon at 2 o'clock. 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
0: I'm Bob Masago. Hope to catch you again tomorrow morning. I'm going to leave you with Sierra Farrell. Here's Pair of Dice on WNRN.

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0: Julia Jacqueline, Get Away From Me, I Think I'll Love You Soon. We also heard from Jason Isbell in the 400 unit with 24 frames on WNRN. Good morning, it's Zoe on WNRN. I hope you're having a wonderful Wednesday morning. I have been having a harder and harder time waking up as the days get shorter and shorter. And honestly, I feel like if the days are getting shorter, we should at least be getting that fall weather. But it is a high of 92 in Richmond today, which I think is absolutely absurd. But I am making myself a cup of chai tea and going to live in denial and wear a sweater inside regardless. And hopefully we've got some good fall weather on the way. We've also got some great music on the way in the form of J.D. McPherson, Sun Volt, Emily Woodhull, and more. I'll be right back with Lucy Dacus next on WNRN.
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0: That's a new song from Fruit Bats, Perhaps We're a Storm. We also heard from J.D. McPherson, Let the Good Times Roll on WNRN. It's always a good time on WNRN, Sunday from noon to 2, because that's when Les Temps Perdue is on. 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Dan, Mike, and Drew take turns hosting. 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That's Les Temps Perdue every Sunday noon to 2 here on WNRN, supported by Moran Reeves Kahn, a firm that believes in community and music today, owned and operated in Crozet, Virginia.
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0: Kickstones, The Boys, it's West Side Cowboy on WNRN. Before that, we heard from Emily Woodhull, an artist from the Shenandoah Valley. You can find out more at emilywoodhull.com. That was Virginia, I'm Home. 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Before that, we heard Phoebe Bridgers' Kyoto and Serenade song from the new Sun Volt album, Sound Signal Serenades, on WNRN.
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3: 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I'm Andy Eaton from the UVA Creative Writing Program, here together on WNRN.
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0: New music from Hot and Freddy, Touch Touch. We heard Sin City from the Flying Burrito Brothers and If I Let You from the Womack Sisters on WNRN. Coming up, we're going to take things back to 1999, hear a song from Moby, and I've also got a new one from 2Runner on the way. But until then, we're going to hear from Angus and Julia Stone next on WNRN.
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0: New music from Two Runner, that's Late Dinner. We also heard Moby Porcelain on WNRN. 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And I've got one of the featured artists on World Cafe tonight coming up as well. But until then, new one from Fontaines, D.C. They got an album coming out on Friday. We'll hear from that next.
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0: One of the best things about Fridays, other than it just being Friday, is that that's when brand new albums get released. Every Friday at 11, we take a look at three albums that have been released that day. This week, we'll hear from Flora Hibbard, The Avalanches, and Eels. All of that coming up this Friday on The Drop, supported by Music Today, owned and operated in Crozet, Virginia. Also coming out on Friday is the new Fontaines, D.C. album, Dopamine Chamber. Let's hear Marianne on WNRN.

WNRN presents Daniel Donato's Cosmic Country at the Jefferson Theater in Charlottesville this Thursday. That's Daniel Donato's Cosmic Country at the Jefferson Theater this Thursday. 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
0: 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One of the featured artists tonight is Remy Wolf, and she's got a new album out called Mud. 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

0: That's LP with Don't Stop, Eddie Brickwell and the New Bohemians, What I Am, and Stone Over Water, Death Cab for Cutie on WNRN. Good afternoon, it's Zoe. I hope you're having a great Wednesday so far, halfway through your work week. I personally love looking up whatever national holiday it is, however ridiculous it may be. Today, in fact, it is National Dessert Day. It's also National Be Bald and Be Free Day. So if you're bald, wear your crown with pride. And speaking of, we're going to hear from the kid with the crown from This Is Lorelei. That's next on WNRN.
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0: This Is Lorelei is a solo project of Nate Amos. He just released The Singer in My Band on the 11th of September. 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

0: perfect song for today, Soft Loft with Wednesdays. We also heard from My Morning Jacket, Golden, on WNRN. It's Zoe. Hope you're having a great day so far. Our theme of the week is 2019, thinking back to that year. That's the year that I graduated high school and started my first year at VCU before I ended up transferring to JMU. And we're going to be taking you back to the mindset of 2019 all throughout the week. It's our theme as we take a look back at all of the years in WNRN's 30-year broadcast history. So we're going to be playing you some extra songs from that year, also theming your favorite weekday features around it, including In-Studio Spotlight, which I've got for you at 1 o'clock here on WNRN.
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0: Joe Newman of Alt-J has a new solo project called J. Jerome 87. 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

0: That's Charlie Crockett with the Hallelujah Trail. We heard Fast Car from Tracy Chapman and started things off with J. Jerome 87 from the newest album, The Canyon. 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
0: I'm still mad about the fact that it's so hot today, but Michael Kiwanuka's got the perfect song for us for this unseasonably warm weather today. His new album comes out next week called Fudge. Here's Summer Clothes on WNRN.

0: Bellawhite dropped her new album, A Sign in the Weather, in June. That was Stuff. We also heard Skateboard from Kristen Ray Bowden. She is from Charlottesville. 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

0: Biba Doobie off her great new album Pylon, that's Write Me a Letter. Clocks from Coldplay and Teenage Fan Club, Day in the Sun on WNRN. Speaking of things that have to do with the day and the sun, Sunday. 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
0: I may see if I can make my way up to Charlottesville in November to see Goose performing at JPJ. That's on the 18th of November. It's from their new album, Big Modern. Here's Good Times, End Times.

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18: 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That's when Charlottesville band The Currys joined us for an in-studio session at our Charlottesville studio. They performed a couple of songs for us, including this one, Soon Enough, on WNRN.

0: That's Soon Enough from Charlottesville band The Currys, recorded in 2019 at our WNRN studios. As I said, they're a Charlottesville band. 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I'm pretty sure they're going on a pretty big tour of Florida right now. 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Tomorrow, we're going to hear another session from 2019, one that was previously lost that I was recently able to unearth from Devin Gilfillian. 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
0: 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Here's Loser on WNRN.

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0: Frank Mastro with Hanging On. We also heard from Kathleen Edwards, I Make the Dough, You Get the Glory on WNRN. Coming up at 2 o'clock, Jeff Swetman's going to continue with the 2019 theme, remembering David Berman's passing in 2019 with First Aid Kit's cover of Random Rules. That's coming up on Take 2 at 2, two versions of the same song hosted by Jeff Swetman, 2 o'clock here on WNRN.
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0: 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Now here's a new one from The War on Drugs. Who's that?

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0: That's Wife Support off her debut self-titled album, We Heard Back to Me, and Ready to Let Go from Cage the Elephant for our Theme of the Week 2019. It's off their fifth album, Social Cues, that won the Grammy for Best Rock Album that year. That song and many of the songs on the album were based off the divorce that Matt Schultz was going through, and he said that the goal of the album was to have a lot more of a darker texture and more cinematic elements to it. We're going to continue with our theme of 2019 throughout the week. We're going to have more songs from that year and theming your favorite weekday features around it, like Take Two at Two coming up pretty soon, including Decade of Difference as well, and In Studio Spotlight, where I've got a recently unearthed 2019 session that was previously lost to time coming up for you tomorrow on WNRN.
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0: From the new Kings of Leon record, Oh My Beloved, coming out at the beginning of November, that was My Whole World. Annie DeFranco with 32 Flavors and Pokey LaFarge off the Rent Money album, The Thing, on WNRN. 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
0: 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I'm Zoe, and I'll be back with you tomorrow at 10 o'clock. I'm going to leave you with one of my favorites in our playlist right now, the new one from X-Ray off the Save As album coming out at the end of the month. 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
5: 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It's Jeff Sweatman. Good afternoon. 2019, our theme all this week on all of our features in honor of WNRN's 30th anniversary. That was the year Silver Juice frontman David Berman had created a new project called Purple Mountains. So he had disbanded Silver Juice 10 years previous. They had played one final show in January that year at Cumberland Caverns in McMinnville, Tennessee. And then he basically disappeared from the music scene, came back with Purple Mountains in July of 2019, a very well-received album on the Drag City record label. And then within a month, he had passed away at the age of 52. And later that month, First Aid Kit released this tribute to David Berman and Silver Juice with a great version of Random Rules. Let's play their 2019 version first, then the original from 98 on Take Two at Two.
6: In 1984, I was hospitalized for approaching perfection.

0: Rain Rules on Take Two at Two on WNRN, supported by Sarah Santile and Crazy Rooster Brewing Craft Beer and Live Music in Powhatan. That was the 1998 original from Silver Jew's American Water album. So many great songs from that David Berman-led project, and he was a bit of a Charlottesville indie rock legend, calling Charlottesville and UVA home for a number of years when he first got that project going, and First Aid Kit, big fans, and they did a tribute to David Berman, who passed away at the age of 52 in the summer of 2019, and released that cover shortly thereafter. So 2019 in the spotlight all this week on all of our features in honor of WNRN's 30th anniversary. And tomorrow we'll play Weezer covering Toto.
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0: A St. Paul, Minnesota band called the Honey Dogs coming up, and we'll hear from a Batesville, Virginia band called the Pollocks. 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

0: Sun and Moon. That's new from Daniel Ponder on WNRN. The Honey Dogs, rumor has it, from their 1997 major label debut, has seen a ghost. And Leon Bridges, Light the Way. He's got help from a couple members of the band Jungle, producing that new album, Happiness Anytime. 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That Honey Dogs album, almost as old as we are. And you can go to WNRN.org/top30. Tell us your number one album for each of the last 30 years. I have a feeling that Adele album with a different song called Rumor Has It might make the list. And for your efforts, you'll be entered to win the grand prize, one of everything WNRN that we have in our merch vaults. And then starting December 2nd, we'll count down the top 30 albums of a different year every day. We'll still do our top 100 of this year based on NRN staff and listener votes, so be listening for that on New Year's Eve as well. All the details, tell us your top albums, WNRN.org/top30.
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0: Coming up, we'll hear from the Batesville, Virginia band, The Pollux. First, Andrea Behar, new music. Wild Woman is the song, the album In Bloom on WNRN.

0: Don't Let Go. It's Johnny Blue Skies and the Dark Clouds on WNRN. The Pollux before that, Commonwealth Music out of Batesville, Virginia. From their new album, Love You, we heard Summer of Love. 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And Andrea Behar with her new tune, Wild Woman. 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World Cafe airs tonight a special edition of the show. It's their 35th birthday today. So all kinds of great World Cafe performances from over the years. And a little after 7 o'clock, the featured artist tonight is Remy Wolf.
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3: 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I'm Amber Dispinette from SPARC, here together on WNRN.
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0: Susanna Hoffs singing about her friendship with Bob Weir. Casablanca is from her new album, The List, on WNRN. We heard Broken Bells, The High Road, and Winya with Spinning. It's Jeff Swetman. We heard a 2019-related track on Take Two at Two today. We'll get to one on Live at Five and on Decade of Difference as well. That's one of our features. We're highlighting that particular year of WNRN's 30 years of history all this week. And tomorrow you'll hear too from Dr. John. 2019 was the year he passed away, and on Decade of Difference, we highlight an artist's career, one track at 7:50, another track an hour later from the same artist from a different decade. It's a feature supported by Bank of the James, where community and banking come together. Coming up, some early St. Vincent and a song that St. Vincent once covered with Beck.
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0: Hear Me Now, that's new from Wynonna, featuring Iron and Wine on WNRN, and In Excess from their iconic Kick album, Never Tear Us Apart. That's the one St. Vincent sang with Beck for his record club project years ago. It's Jeff Swetman, good afternoon. Well, Sam Beam of Iron and Wine joined us last summer at In Your Ear in Richmond for an in-studio session with I'm With Her. It was in front of an audience of NRN members. 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Songs from I'm With Her and Iron and Wine, backed up by I'm With Her, on In Studio Volume 14. It's 30 tracks strong in honor of 30 years of WNRN. 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We've got the Late Bird Special going on now as well. 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Recent additions include an Old Crow Medicine Show mini mixtape, B.B. Stockwell from Americana Fest, Charlie Crockett in Charlottesville, and many more. And tomorrow at around this time, you can tune in for a Buena Vista Orchestra session from In Your Ear in Richmond. It was recorded a couple of weeks ago. We'll have that for you tomorrow, just after 3.
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0: Daughter of Empire, that's Humbird on WNRN. The Bel Air Lip Moms before that. Hey You from In Studio at WNRN Volume 14. And Jake Bugg, new album out in about a month. 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

0: my family moved to Lynchburg in 2019. I'd been in outdoor education for a while, and through sheer dumb luck to find out that the school my kids were going to be attending backed up to a 47-acre nature center, I just felt like I'd won the lottery.
1: My name is Kyle Simpson. I'm the executive director for Camp Kumbaya Nature Center.
0: We operate as a summer camp, and then during the school year, we operate as a nature center. We're located in the city of Lynchburg. We were surrounded by development and neighborhoods, but here we have this wonderful urban wilderness.
2: Camp Kumbaya Summer Camp includes activities from swimming to garden and earth education, canoeing and fishing to singing camp songs. Whatever activities are planned for the day, Camp Kumbaya strives to have every child be included.
0: The goal is always that every kid is welcome and able to attend here. Camp scholarships are a really important part of the history of camp here. The goal is that financial barriers don't prohibit any kid who wants to come to camp from coming to camp. We have a very tight staff to camper ratio. There are two staffers for every 10 campers, and that amount of attention that we can give to individual campers allows us to accommodate a lot of special situations. So we're able to accommodate children with seizures, diabetes, ADHD. Access, inclusion, and making a space that's welcome and accommodating for everybody is just sort of part of the fiber of who we are.
3: Here together. Learn more about this and other organizations making a difference in our communities at WNRN.org.
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1: I've seen the demons, but they didn't make a sound. 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

0: The Ridge, it's Joby Riccio on WNRN. The Beta Band, Squares, and Orville Peck, Too Little Too Late. 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Now, if it's a Presents show, that means there's a real good chance we'll have tickets to give away leading up to it. There are a couple of Presents shows on this week's member list. It just went out Monday at 5 o'clock. And make sure you check it if you're already a current WNRN member. You've got until midnight tonight to let us know which item you want to win, like tickets to Benjamin Todd and Lost Dog Street Band with Tommy Prine at the Jefferson. That's October 17th. Algernon Cadwallader and more at the Spot on Kirk and Roanoke, October 20th. Striper at the Beacon Theater in Hopewell, October 25th. From Ashes to New at the National in Richmond, April 14th. 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

0: That's The Wave from Jungle on listener-supported independent music radio, WNRN, and John Prine from his instant classic self-titled debut, 1971, Illegal Smile. Over the weekend would have been John's 80th birthday. They had a big celebration at the Chicago Theater. Souvenirs, 80 years of John Prine, Steve Earle, Margo Price, Jeff Tweedy all doing John Prine songs. It was hosted by John C. Reilly, and the mayor of Chicago, Brandon Johnson, was there too. He proclaimed October 10th as John Prine Day in Chicago. Pretty cool. Hopefully one day it'll come out on streaming or DVD or something. Would love to see it. And speaking of covers, we've got Fish covering the Beatles from the White Album this Friday on Fish Friday. It was the first of what became an annual musical costume the band would do on their Halloween show. This goes back to 1994 in New York. So we'll hear Fish cover Obladi Oblada a little after 4 o'clock on Fish Friday, supported by Twin Hickory Tavern, modern American eats with two Richmond locations.
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0: A track from one of my favorite soundtracks of all time coming up, and we'll hear from a recent in-studio guest, first Bruce Hornsby. I'm looking forward to interviewing him Friday before he plays at the Jefferson Theater in Charlottesville with his band The Noisemakers. He's also playing in Newport News on Saturday at Ferguson Center for the Arts. Here he is with Ezra of Vampire Weekend, Memory Palace on NRN.

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1: That's The Ride from Bronwyn. Great recent in studio session at WNRN.org. That band led by Bronwyn, Keith Hines of Charlottesville. Paul Westerberg from the single soundtrack, Dyslexic Heart, and a Commonwealth Connection there to start the set. Bruce Hornsby from Williamsburg, Memory Palace featuring Ezra of Vampire Weekend. I'm looking forward to chatting with Bruce a bit in front of an audience of NRN members doing a soundcheck party this Friday before his show at the Jefferson Theater in Charlottesville. Be listening for that soon on the airwaves. We dig through 30 years of great archival performances on the In-Studio Spotlight weekdays at 1 with Zoe, supported by Sweetbriar College, offering a women's leadership core curriculum. We've been looking back at 2019 all this week on all of our features in honor of WNRN's 30th anniversary. And we recently discovered a Devin Gilfillian song that he performed at WNRN in 2019, and it apparently has never made one of his albums to date. So we'll check that out tomorrow at 1 o'clock. Another 2019 memory from Billy Strings in the next set.
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1: The LA trio Low Moon has a new song out. They've offered it up as a 7-inch single first, and then several weeks later they released it digitally. So now I think it's out.

I told you, July 29th of 2019, Old Town Road by Lil Nas X reached a new record for the longest time on the Billboard charts after spending 17 weeks at number one. Meanwhile, winning Album of the Year at the Grammys in 2019 was Kacey Musgraves for Golden Hour, celebrating 30 years of listener-supported independent music radio. 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

0: Julia Jacqueline, Get Away From Me, I Think I'll Love You Soon on WNRN, heard in Amherst and Madison Heights at 89.9 FM, worldwide at WNRN.org. Billy Strings from his 2019 album Home, We Heard Taking Water, highlighting tracks from that year all this week, especially on our features in honor of WNRN's 30th anniversary. And Low Moon is back with a new track called Satellite. So Julia Jacqueline was recently on World Cafe. Billy Strings was on the program last year, and Low Moon has been on in years past. It's the 35th birthday of World Cafe tonight. They've got a special show planned, all kinds of exclusive live performances from the World Cafe history. And in the second hour of the show, they'll visit with Remy Wolf, talking up her new record. So a special edition of World Cafe tonight, starting at 6, right here on WNRN. Before Live at 5, stay tuned for Andrew Tsai and Bonnie Raitt.
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0: Silent Movie Baby, that's new from Flora Hibbert on WNRN. Bonnie Raitt, Nick of Time, and Andrew Saw, Lavender Cowboy, featuring H.C. McIntyre. 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The new Flora Hibbert album, by the way, Mammoth, is out on Friday. We'll hear a track from it, along with The Avalanches and Eels, out with new albums. 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
0: Los Lobos and friends pay tribute to Joni Mitchell. Going back to 2019, like we've been doing all week on all of our features for WNRN's 30th anniversary. So Live at 5 is on the way. Here's Waylon Payne with a new track called Looking for a Feeling on WNRN.

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4: 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I'm Jeff Sweatman. Good evening. 2019, our theme all this week on all of our features for WNRN's 30th anniversary. That was the year that a live album, Joni 75, a birthday celebration, was released, had been recorded late the previous year. An all-star tribute to Joni Mitchell that featured Brandi Carlile, Norah Jones, and a whole bunch more, Los Lobos and La Marisol, on this version of Nothing Can Be Done. 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

0: Great version of a great tune, Nothing Can Be Done. Los Lobos joined by La Marisol from the Joni 75, a birthday celebration released in 2019. It had been recorded the year before in tribute to Joni Mitchell on her 75th birthday. Nora Jones, Brandi Carlile, a whole bunch of all-stars took part. And it's on Live at 5, supported by Ultimate Mobility, locally owned in Richmond, provided modified vans for the differently abled. 2019 also saw the release of a box set of 1975 Bob Dylan recordings. Joni Mitchell, I believe, was a part of the Rolling Thunder review. Martin Scorsese's film, documentary about that tour, also came out in 2019. So you got to check out a version of Tonight. I'll Be Staying Here With You. We'll play it for you tomorrow on Live at 5, looking back at 2019-related things all this week on all of our features for WNRN's 30th anniversary.
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0: All kinds of live music coming up on a special 35th anniversary episode of World Cafe tonight between 6 and 8. And in the second hour of the show, they'll visit with Remy Wolf talking up her new album. First, Jordan Rockeye. His new album's out October 30th, called A Safe Place to Be Wild. Here's Enemies on WNRN, listener-supported independent music radio.

0: WNRN presents Gillian Welch and David Rawlings play Grateful Dead Acoustic Reckoning at Carpenter Theater at Dominion Energy Center in Richmond this Tuesday.
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0: I'm thankful to WNRN's own Anna and Rhonda for getting video of that song from the recent performance at the Atlantis in D.C. West Side Cowboy, Kickstones, The Boys, I dig it. Wilco featuring Feist, before that You and I, and Jordan Rockeye with Enemies, new album from Jordan out October 30th. Well, just the other day, we sent out another member list to WNRN members like Greg in Lynchburg, who recently joined as a new member. Thank you so much, Greg. It's easy to do. Memberships start at $5 a month. It's quick, safe, and secure. WNRN.org. And you could win a 6-month Caring for Critters sponsorship of the Wildlife Center of Virginia's Wildlife Ambassador Opossum Lucy in celebration of I Love Lucy Day. Of course, plenty of concert tickets too, like Sphinx Audio and Entertainment presents electronic bass music at the Spot on Kirk and Roanoke. That's October 17th. Steely Dan tribute band Deputy Dan at the Cultural Arts Center in Glen Allen, October 25th. Opera on the James presents Mozart's The Magic Flute at the Historic Academy Theater, November 6th or 8th. And the Bowery presents Streetlight Manifesto at the National in Richmond, November 20th. That's just a small sampling of what's on the member list this week. Get back to us by midnight tonight, and then we'll tell you tomorrow if you won. And then we'll send out a whole new member list Monday at 5. So make sure you're a member by then if you're not already. WNRN.org. And while you're there, check out the Late Bird special details.
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0: 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Special 35th anniversary edition on their birthday tonight of World Cafe between 6 and 8. Weird Bon Iver, Skinny Love, The Revivalist, Wish I Knew You, and Lake Street Dive's new one, You're Never Around, also in that set. We carry a lot of special weekend shows around here at NRN. And if you'd like to catch up on the last couple of episodes of Grateful Dead and Friends or Bluegrass Sunday Morning, Les Temps Perdue, and more, you can do that at WNRN.org/on-demand. 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
0: 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The 39th annual program includes guests Jessica Lange, Tim Blake Nelson, and James Gray. 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Well, we continue our celebration of 30 years of WNRN. We have a 30th anniversary special when you become a member at the $30 a month level. It includes our 30th anniversary candle. 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Meanwhile, happy 35th birthday to World Cafe. It's their birthday today. They've got a bunch of special things lined up for you, exclusive live performances and a session with Remy Wolf coming up. It all starts at 6. I leave you with new Matt Berninger on WNRN.

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3: 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World Cafe aired for the very first time. 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

0: 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I'm Raina Duras, and this is World Cafe.
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0: You're hearing a whole bunch of exclusive World Cafe performances this hour as we celebrate 35 years of World Cafe. It's our 35th anniversary today. I'm Raina Duras. And this next one, it's one of those artists who's so big now, it's hard to believe there was a time when she was brand new. In 2008, Adele had just released her debut album, 19. That same year, she came by World Cafe and spoke with our original host, David Dye. This was recorded and aired before she appeared on Saturday Night Live in October of that year, gave SNL their highest ratings in 17 years. But that's right. World Cafe scooped SNL on Adele. She played this on World Cafe first. Adele with Chasing Pavements live for World Cafe.

Alanis Morissette with a live version of her song Everything, recorded for World Cafe. I'm Raina Duras. This is World Cafe. You're hearing some memorable live performances from World Cafe's 35-year history. This is one from right near the beginning, recorded in 1994, Counting Crows with Mr. Jones.

0: live for World Cafe, Phoebe Bridgers, Motion Sickness. If you get motion sickness, you may want to take your Dramamine now. In a minute, a live one from Fish that might get you bopping around. That's next on World Cafe.
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Live for World Cafe, that is fish with Gotta Jabu. And no one knows for sure what Jabu means, but there are some fish fans who think it might refer to a character in the Dr. Seuss book, Oh, the Things You Can Think. And I think this really gets across the variety of music and artists you'll hear on this show, and the variety of literature those musicians explore. Because your next Live World Cafe performance comes from PJ Harvey. It's a song from her album, I Inside the Old Year Dying, which was based on a book of poetry she wrote in the dialect of Dorset in South Wales, where she grew up. See, you can learn a lot on World Cafe. It's PJ Harvey, A Noiseless Noise, performed live for the cafe.

0: Cape Cod Kwasa Kwasa performed live for World Cafe by Vampire Weekend. One of my favorite World Cafe performances and a performance from the first studio session I witnessed as a host of this show, next on World Cafe.
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4: My name is Jessie DePetti. 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
0: Since October 14th, 1991, World Cafe has been recording live performances from all sorts of artists. I'm Raina Duras. I've been hosting since October 2019. Coming up in a few minutes, you'll hear a song from Claro, recorded right when I got here. It was my first studio session I got to be a part of on this show, and it was also her first studio session. But before you get to that, a good friend of the cafe with one of the most gorgeous songs in our archives is Waxahachie, Lilacs, recorded live for World Cafe.

0: Sharon Van Etten performing Tarifa for World Cafe. And before that, Claro's first appearance on the show. She played Bags in 2019. We've been celebrating World Cafe's 35th anniversary. Thank you so much for joining in the celebration, for being here and supporting this show. Thank you to the public radio stations who carry it across the country and everyone here who makes it. We produce it at WXPN at the University of Pennsylvania in Philadelphia. I'm Raina Duras. Happy 35 years of World Cafe from NPR.
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2: 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It's Remy Wolf today. I'm Raina Duris. This is World Cafe.
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2: It was 35 years ago today. World Cafe aired its very first episode. I'm Raina Duris, happy to be here with you today to celebrate World Cafe's 35th anniversary. Yes, this show is now legally old enough to run for president. We're all very excited. Coming up, you'll hear a session from Remy Wolf. And for the rest of the show, listening to some of the many, many live performances that have been recorded over the years. It makes sense to start with something from the very first World Cafe broadcast. On October 14th, 1991, exactly 35 years ago today, Bruce Coburn appeared on World Cafe and played

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0: She's Leaving You. 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
0: Hey, this is World Cafe. I'm Raina Duras, and today is World Cafe's 35th anniversary. Over the years, it has been World Cafe's mission to discover and share new artists with you. For our 35th anniversary show, instead of going back to talk to an old favorite, we wanted to bring you a new artist whose star is on the rise. Her name is Remy Wolf. Remy started releasing music in 2019, but she really started way earlier than that, playing music as a teenager. And then, as you'll hear in our conversation, appearing on American Idol and studying pop music in college. Since putting out her debut album Juno in 2020, Remy Wolf has toured with folks like Lorde, Halsey, and Olivia Rodrigo. Her latest album is called Mud, and it comes after an emotional transitional period for Remy that included a breakup and getting sober. And before we get into it, I want to say, since it is the World Cafe 35th anniversary, Remy is one of those perfect World Cafe guests, someone who can talk about their artistry and their creative process, but also isn't afraid of going deeper and getting personal. In a moment, you'll hear her perform a song from Mud called Bottle Live. But first, I asked her about how that song became a kind of lighthouse for her new album.
7: It was kind of the first one where it felt like we really created a sonic palette that felt new and fresh. I felt like we really told a story, and the sonics just like, it had this euphoric feeling to it. And there was this one phrase that it was the day that we wrote that song, we coined the phrase SpongeBob Ascension, because there's this meme of SpongeBob like listening to his headphones and like rising through a rainbow.
0: I've totally seen that. Yeah.
7: So that was the first song where we kind of nailed the SpongeBob Ascension feeling. And we were, after that, we were like, okay, every song needs to feel like muddy vibes, and every song needs to feel like SpongeBob Ascension.
0: I love that.
7: And Bottle was the first one where we really like nailed the SpongeBob.
0: I'm going to steal SpongeBob Ascension for when I'm talking off my radio show. Thank you for that. It is so catchy. Here's Remy Wolf performing Bottle live for World Cafe.

0: it up.
1: Bottle, performed live for World Cafe by Remy Wolf. It's from her new album, Mud. I'm Raina Duris. Remy, what was going on in the run-up to making this album? How were you feeling going into it?
2: The first song I wrote for the album, I think I wrote at the end of 2024. And I was still on the road, but I had a little time off. And I'd always wanted to go to Nashville because they have such a different music culture there than there is in LA and New York. And I was super into songwriting, just like songwriting at the time. And I felt like really lost, I think, in my personal life. Like I'd just gone through a breakup.
1: And you'd been touring like nonstop.
2: Kind of nonstop. Since like COVID.
1: Yeah.
2: Like since the middle of 2021. So I hadn't really had a break ever. And still wasn't breaking at that point yet. But I just felt lost and I felt sad and just really weird and really tired. Like I think I was just exhausted. Like my soul was exhausted. And I ended up just sending it to Nashville for 2 weeks. And I talked to my publishers and I was like, can you just like find a bunch of random ass people I've never met and just put me in rooms with them? And that's what I did. Literally every single day I was in with a new person and I was just trying to find some inspiration, something new. And I ended up writing my song Champagne the first day I was there. And that kicked me off onto this kind of route of stripping things back and making everything a little bit more organic and really leaning in. I mean, like I said, like leaning into the songwriting. Like I wanted every song to be able to stand alone, like played around a campfire, just on an acoustic guitar.
1: Let's hear it. This is Remy Wolf performing Champagne live for World Cafe.

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0: Performing live for World Cafe, Remy Wolf with Champagne. I'm Raina Duras, hanging out with Remy, talking about her new album, Mud. And listening to the lyrics in that song, I do hear some maybe self-destructive tendencies coming out. You're wanting to crash your car, smoking cigarettes. That last line, it's hot, it's funny till it's not. We do this stuff
1: too often.
0: Too often. I know that you've been on and off sober, like throughout your 20s, and you are sober now. And could you talk about your decision this time to get sober?
1: Yeah, absolutely. The last time I drank was at Lollapalooza last year. And I think I just reached a point with alcohol specifically as I was kind of just using it as medicine to get through the really, really stressful life on the road. And it sounds like so stupid and boring, but like really it came down to me just being tired of feeling so bad.
0: Yeah.
1: And I'd already dabbled with sobriety. I've gone to rehab. I've not gone to rehab and been sober. I've done AA. I've done other 12-step stuff, and it never really stuck for like that long of a period of time. But there's like a point you reach, I think, with active addiction, where you just kind of know it might be the end. And this time around, I just felt it in my soul. I was just like, I cannot do this anymore. And I feel so bad. And I just felt so much, this is dark, but I just felt like so much like self-loathing, around having this need to have this thing in my life to just exist. And I don't know. I was tired of it. I was just sick and tired of it, and I just decided right after I played Lollapalooza that I was done. And it has stuck. It's just stuck this time, and I think it's because I was just so sure of it. I was just sure, and I was just like, I knew that it had to happen, and it's like a miracle. I don't know. I'm so happy I'm sober, and it's still going, and I'm chilling, dude.

0: I'm so happy for you.
1: No, thank you.
0: I do think like this is one of those jobs where drinking can sometimes feel like expected.
1: Totally. I think there's, yeah, especially with being a performer and having to kind of be a lot of times like the life of the party. I think there's like an expectation where you gotta turn it up, you know? And I think that alcohol helped me kind of fulfill that role in my mind. And in my sobriety this time, I've kind of had to peel back the layers of why I felt like I had to put on this kind of out of body performance for people, at my shows, or even just, you know, even in, or in interviews or just like backstage. There's like a lot of, internalized pressure, I think, that comes with just having to be a front facing person and a musician on top of that. And yeah, I've had to kind of like dissect that and really figure out what parts of my life were like working for me and what ones weren't. And I think in my sobriety, I've now been sober for like a year and a half almost. And, I've just gotten so much more comfortable in my own skin and showing up like just so authentically and being present with people. And it's actually not that bad, you know, like it's chill. And, but you have to learn to let yourself be yourself, all the time.
0: Yeah.
1: And I think that that's like, that's a lifetime lesson, you know? But it's so much, it goes a lot quicker when you're completely, you know, raw dogging it.
2: 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In a moment, Remy talks about making her new album, Mud, in Big Bear, California, and what drew her to that place. 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
2: Welcome back to World Cafe. Raina Duris with you. My guest today is Remy Wolf, who has just released her new album, Mud.
0: You went to Big Bear in California mm-hmm. for part of this.
1: Yes.
0: Why did you want to go there?
1: I wanted to be in the trees. Like, I really wanted to be in the trees. I wanted, like, wood around me. Like, I wanted wooden guitars, and I wanted just to be surrounded by wood, surrounded by trees. Like, I wanted to feel grounded.
0: Yeah.
1: And I found this like cabin up there that was just essentially like a log cabin. It just had all these logs everywhere. It was like huge, really tall ceiling. And it had a beautiful, like, nice view of, it was like blizzarding when we drove up there, so we had to put on chains and everything. Also, like, I used to ski when I was younger, and I think there was a part of me that, like, missed the snow. And,
0: sure, yeah.
1: And this was, like, during the winter. It was, like, in early March, and I wanted to see the snow for once because I haven't seen the snow in, like, 10 years or something. And also, I wanted to, besides the fact that it was even Big Bear, I just wanted to gather a bunch of people who I really, really like and who are my actual legitimate friends.
0: What would a typical day be like while you're up there?
1: We would wake up. I would make everybody breakfast sandwiches. I was like house mom, because it's just in my DNA.
0: Well, your mom's a chef, right?
1: Yes.
0: You're like a food person. Like
1: I'm a food
0: would you
1: person.
0: Call yourself a foodie or a food person?
1: I think a food person.
0: Right.
1: Yeah. The term foodie I don't really resonate with, but I am a food person for sure. Cause I love to cook. I love to eat. I love every time I go into a new city, I'm always like looking online and being like, okay, where the hell are we going to go? Like I want a good meal. But yeah, I made breakfast sandwiches in the morning. We would eat and then we'd just start writing. And we'd write for like 10 hours straight. Some days we wrote like 4 songs. Some days we wrote like 2 songs. We wrote like 15 songs that week or something. I wrote like 130 songs for this album.
0: Wow.
1: I went really crazy. Yeah.
0: Did it feel good though? You're getting something out of you?
1: It was like the best time of my life. Like literally of my life. I had so much fun. I truly felt like I was just like cleansing myself of kind of all these latent feelings that had been like suppressed and pushed down because I was touring for so long. I don't know, having the clarity of sobriety and kind of the rawness of sobriety really was incredible for writing this music because I was feeling it all, you know? And I'm also lucky enough to be surrounded by a bunch of people who are also sober and we're kind of all on the same path with that, which is great.
0: And so you'd play all day and then you'd make dinner. And it sounds like some of the songs were written or recorded over dinner or while you were making it?
1: Yeah. Specifically, I mean, there was a couple songs that we wrote while I was making dinner. But I Won't Cry, we wrote on that Big Bear trip. And yeah, we started jamming on that song we started making it while I was making my lasagna. So I was like in the kitchen was right next to the living room and everybody was jamming and I'd be like, oh, pass me the mic. Cause I had like melodies I wanted to get out. And, I don't know. We were channeling something that day. Cause it felt like we were like buzzing with magic for like 4 hours straight while writing that song.
0: We're going to hear you perform it, then we'll come back and talk some more. This is Remy Wolf, I Won't Cry, on World Cafe.

0: On World Cafe, I'm Raina Duras, joined by Remy Wolf, talking about her new album, Mud. You just heard her performing a song from that album called I Won't Cry. It's your first time on the show, and so there might be people who are meeting you for the first time here. So I want to go back a little bit earlier now to some of your earlier life, your origin story. One thing is you went to a performance school and you took a pop music program. I didn't know you could go to school for like pop music performance.
1: I know.
0: I didn't know that was even a thing.
1: It is a very niche thing.
0: I know there's, this could be a big answer, but just general idea. What do you do there?
1: Oh my gosh. Yes, I went to USC, Thornton School of Music, pop music. And essentially what we did was we learned a lot of repertoire and
0: like pop songs.
1: Pop songs from the 40s onward. We learned songs. We had to learn 4 songs every week and we had to perform them every single week. A new band every week. So I don't know. I got a lot of experience just having to get on stage and perform. And that was really helpful, I think, just to get the reps in like super early.
0: Was there a specific song that jumps out to you from your time in the pop music program that you were like, whoa, this surprised me. This is way more complicated or like way weirder or harder than I thought it was just from, you know, listening to it casually?
1: That's a great question. One song I really remember that kind of changed my life and maybe the way that I sang was Through the Fire by Chaka Khan. I remember doing that song in class and I was like into Chaka, but that really sent me on a huge Chaka kick. And she is like my vocal idol forever. She is just incredible, an incredible vocalist. And I think singing that song like really made me feel like powerful or something. And now it's like my go-to karaoke song. If nobody's at the bar, if it's like just me and a friend, then I'll get up there and do it.
0: Let's hear a clip of Through the Fire.

0: of Chaka Khan, Through the Fire. I'm talking to Remy Wolf today on World Cafe. Yeah. I think I heard you say in an interview you were talking about tone.
1: Mm-hmm.
0: And the way that you think about tone and the artists whose tone you would sort of like study.
1: Mm.
0: Could you give us an idea of who you would listen to?
1: Mm-hmm. I was listening to like Stevie Wonder, Marvin Gaye, Red Hot Chili Peppers.
0: I love that contrast so much.
1: Yeah.
0: Marvin Gaye and Red Hot Chili Peppers.
1: Frank Ocean.
0: Mm-hmm.
1: Lake Street Dive. But in terms of, like, who I was really trying to emulate, like, it was kind of like Marvin Gaye and, like, Stevie Wonder and like, Anthony Kiedis,
0: yeah.
1: Which is very random.
0: You sang Let's Get It On by Marvin Gaye when you auditioned for American Idol.
1: I did.
0: You were 17. This is 2014.
1: Yes.
0: I'm going to play a little clip.
1: I've been really trying, baby, trying to hold back this feeling for so long. I went to the Junior Olympics.
0: That's Remy Wolf, 17 years old, singing Let's Get It On, Marvin Gaye. You can hear that voice there.
1: Oh,
0: you're singing that in front of Jennifer Lopez at 17.
1: Yeah.
0: What did you walk away from that experience with? Did you have more confidence? Did you learn anything from it? Were you just, like, what was that like?
1: It was so wild. I mean, I truly had no idea at all how the music industry worked. And if you don't know, you go on American Idol, you know? So I think I went into it really having no expectations at all. Like, I did the audition, got through. There's a lot of rounds. They don't tell you this on TV, but there's a lot of rounds that you have to go through before you even get to the, like, judging part.
0: With the panel.
1: Yeah. So you had to probably go through like 5 different rounds before that. And every time I got through, I was like, oh, okay. Just kept going. I don't know. I don't know if it gave me confidence. It really is like at the end of the day, it's like a TV show. And I think that's what kind of stuck with me from it. They're trying to kind of stir the drama and kind of watching that from the other side of the screen, I was like, oh wow, this is wild. And I think I was like, I'm happy to go home. Like, when I got booted, I was like, that's fine. That's totally fine with me.
0: My guest is Remy Wolf. Her new album is called Mud. You have one more performance for us before we close things out today. You're going to play your song Twiggy. You spend a lot of time in the music video for Twiggy covered in mud.
1: Yes.
0: First of all, how long did it take for you to clean all that mud off after you were done shooting that?
1: Oh my God. It took way too long. Like, maybe 2 hours in the shower. Like, straight up. Like, so much mud in my ears. The amount of Q-tips I had to use, like, in so many places of my, so many crevices of my body. Took a long time. And it was, I'm a huge Survivor fan. I love the show Survivor and was watching a lot of Survivor when I was writing this album. And the mud pit that we built for Twiggy was almost kind of like a test for me to see if I could maybe do Survivor. So I was like, okay, if I can get through this mud thing and like have a good time and not be completely miserable by the end, like maybe like this is, maybe I have a shot on the show.
0: And?
1: First thing I said when I was done was like, I don't think I can do Survivor. First thing I said, I was shivering. It was freezing cold. I was shivering like I was almost butt naked, like in the bra and underwear. And I was just like, there's just no way. There's just no way. And I was so sad, actually.
0: How is that symbolism of the mud tied to the song?
1: Oh my God. I mean, mud is really, it's the album title. It's the full theme of every song on this record. And it really means like being in the emotional trenches, and how messy and like dirty that is. And it's gunked up, you know, it's like you're trudging through just trying to like put one foot in front of the other, but it's difficult. And you're like, you're just covered in it. I feel like everybody's been covered in it at some point in their life. But the beautiful thing about mud and about feeling like you're really in the emotional like depths of something is that there's always the other side. And you just got to trudge through until you get there. And making this album, like, really felt like a cleansing experience for me. And it felt like I went into it completely, like, lost and confused and really heartbroken, honestly. And I came out of it feeling so healed. That's the thing with mud, too. It's like you get in the mud, you're really, really dirty, but then you wash it off and you're skin is exfoliated and you have all these like minerals and you're like feeling fresh and
0: feel better than ever.
1: Yeah, exactly. So all the songs are muddy. They're all muddy and but they all healed me personally.
0: This is Twiggy from Remy Wolf live for World Cafe. Twiggy.

0: Performing live from World Cafe, you just heard Remy Wolf with Twiggy. It's a song from her new album, Mud. Remy Wolf's been hanging out with me today. Thank you so much. It's been great talking to you.
1: Yeah, you too. Thank you for having me.
0: You can watch that whole session with Remy Wolf at worldcafe.org, and you can see Remy and I blowing out the candles on a big World Cafe birthday cake on our Instagram at World Cafe. Thanks again to Remy and to World Cafe producer Miguel Perez for his work on that session. 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We produce it at WXPN at the University of Pennsylvania in Philadelphia. I'm Raina Duris. 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